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0: 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Johns Hopkins researchers have found that over the past 20 years, dog walking related injuries have been on the rise. The most common injuries are fractures, sprains, and head trauma. And then sitting in a sauna is another big trend now. And a new study finds that just 30 minutes in a sauna can trigger a big surge in immune cells in your body. 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
1: Welcome back to What Is That Thing? Today our guest is
2: Dr. Melvin Parsbrooker. I invented the sump pump.
1: Ah, the sump pump. 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
2: Yes, the pros who knows are true experts in sump pumpology.
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2: For the pump.
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1: Sump. And what exactly is sump?
2: It's what gets pumped.
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1: And that's what gets
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1: Welcome back to What Is That Thing? Today our guest is
2: Dr. Melvin Parsbrooker. I invented the sump pump.
1: Ah, the sump pump. 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
2: Yes, the pros who knows are true experts in sump pumpology.
1: So, doctor, what is that thing?
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1: Sump?
2: For the pump.
1: You say the pump pumps
2: sump.
1: Sump. And what exactly is sump?
2: It's what gets pumped.
1: I want to be sure I'm hearing you right. Sump?
2: Sump.
1: And that's what gets
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1: Well, Apex Pros says sump pumps are made to keep groundwater from accumulating and flooding your basement, especially this time of year with the big spring rains and the uniquely shallow water table in and around Franklin County. A simple sump pump can protect your home from tens of thousands of dollars in damage.
2: It's made to sump the pump.
1: Of course.
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0: Coming up on the next John Tesh Radio Show, be careful walking your dog. Johns Hopkins researchers have found that over the past 20 years, dog walking related injuries have been on the rise. The most common injuries are fractures, sprains, and head trauma. And then sitting in a sauna is another big trend now. And a new study finds that just 30 minutes in a sauna can trigger a big surge in immune cells in your body. 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
1: Welcome back to What Is That Thing? Today our guest is
2: Dr. Melvin Parsbrooker. I invented the sump pump.
1: Ah, the sump pump. I've heard Apex pros talk about those.
2: Yes, the pros who knows are true experts in sump pumpology.
1: So, doctor, what is that thing?
2: You see, a sump pump is a device designed to pump out sump.
1: Sump?
2: For the pump.
1: You say the pump pumps
2: sump.
1: Sump. And what exactly is sump?
2: It's what gets pumped.
1: I want to be sure I'm hearing you right. Sump?
2: Sump.
1: And that's what gets
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1: Welcome back to What Is That Thing? Today our guest is
2: Dr. Melvin Parsbrooker. I invented the sump pump.
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1: You say the pump pumps
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1: Sump. And what exactly is sump?
2: It's what gets pumped.
1: I want to be sure I'm hearing you right. Sump?
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1: And that's what gets
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That's STAR to 1-877-937-1039 for your chance to win a pair of tickets. 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
1: Welcome back to What Is That Thing? Today our guest is
2: Dr. Melvin Parsbrooker. I invented the sump pump.
1: Ah, the sump pump. I've heard Apex pros talk about those.
2: Yes, the pros who knows are true experts in sump pumpology.
1: So, doctor, what is that thing?
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1: Sump?
2: For the pump.
1: You say the pump pumps
2: sump.
1: Sump. And what exactly is sump?
2: It's what gets pumped.
1: I want to be sure I'm hearing you right. Sump?
2: Sump.
1: And that's what gets
2: pumped. Look, maybe Apex Pros can explain it at your level.
1: Well, Apex Pros says sump pumps are made to keep groundwater from accumulating and flooding your basement, especially this time of year with the big spring rains and the uniquely shallow water table in and around Franklin County. A simple sump pump can protect your home from tens of thousands of dollars in damage.
2: It's made to sump the pump.
1: Of course.
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2: 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Today our guest is
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0: You're plugged into Intelligence for Your Life. My name is John Tesh, and the experts are saying it's about time we started to trust our gut, all of us. Research from Drexel University now finding that our gut feelings are usually spot on. Because the way our subconscious works, it takes into account a lot of information in a flash. But when we stop to analyze a situation, we do tend to push aside our initial instinct in an effort to evaluate things more fairly. However, your brain has already subconsciously done all the work for you. So, bottom lining this, trust your gut feelings. It's your brain's way of steering you in the right direction. I like this. And coming up, be careful walking your dog. Johns Hopkins researchers have found that over the past 20 years, dog walking related injuries have been on the rise. The most common injuries are fractures, sprains, and head trauma. Don't miss this. Next.

0: Well, it looks like we need to be more careful walking our dog. Johns Hopkins University researchers have now found that over the past 20 years, dog walking related injuries have been on the rise. The most common injuries are fractures, sprains, and head trauma. One of the biggest reasons more dog walking injuries are happening is cell phones. Makes sense. Women in particular need to watch out. 75% of dog walking injury patients were women, and most of them were between the ages of 40 and 64. Those are just emergency room visits. There are probably a lot more that haven't been reported, right? One of the most common occurrences is running with a leashed dog, no matter how well trained you think the dog is. And another hazard is walking your dog on a street with no sidewalks. That can easily lead to one or both of you getting hit by a car. And retractable leashes, bad idea, say the experts, because you have less control of the dog. Okay, coming up, if you want to be seen as more gracious and polite, you may want to stop saying the word please. We'll have the latest from psychologist Dr. Steven Pinker next.
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0: Sorry, my intelligent friends. If you want to be seen as more gracious and polite, now the experts are saying you may want to stop saying the word please. This is according to psychologist Dr. Steven Pinker, who says, as society has grown more casual and informal, the way we use the word please has changed. And today, please is often used to convey anger and passive aggression, even condescension or desperation. For example, if somebody says, would you shut the window? It seems like a normal request. But if they say, please shut the window, it sounds impatient and demanding. Also, Dr. Pinker says, if your teen says, I'd like to be alone, please, it's probably conveying impatience, annoyance, and exasperation. Get it? This is so confusing. Bottom line, Dr. Pinker says this is more proof that the English language is constantly evolving, and saying please may not now be the polite thing to do in every situation.
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0: All right, Gib, I asked the internet right now, what is the most popular Stoic concept?
1: Ooh.
0: Well, it isn't a quote. It's a framework. It's called the dichotomy of control from Epictetus, a Roman philosopher. The idea is sort everything into two. This is good advice. Sort everything into two columns. What's up to you, your thoughts, your choices, your actions, and what's not? Other people's opinions, the economy, the past. It has exploded.
1: Yeah. Well, look, we are inundated with information, right? We are constantly being prodded into a fight or flight response by the news, by our phones, by everything is just shouting at us all the time to give it our attention. And as a result of that, we start to give things our attention. We start to internalize it. And it has been shown to cause anxiety symptoms in us, in a huge percentage of the population, the constant inundation with information. So what does this do? This gives you a filter, a lens, a screen to look at this information so you don't become overwhelmed by it. By the way, this is something that a lot of people who are addicts have to deal with, which is why the Serenity Prayer is so popular in 12-step programs. You know, God, grant me the serenity to accept the things I cannot change, the courage to change the things I can, and the wisdom to know the difference. That is exactly the same thing as this Stoic concept.
0: That's great. And a scout is trustworthy, loyal, helpful, friendly, courteous, kind, obedient, cheerful, thrifty, brave, clean, and reverent.
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0: All right, my intelligent friends, just for you, here are a few tricks for better memory and brain power. If you've ever walked into another room and forgotten why, do this next time. Use the point and call technique. I've seen this a few times. Now, this is an industrial safety technique used by Japan's rail workers, and it reduces workplace errors by up to 85%. Here's what you do. You point to the room you're going into and call out what you're doing, like point at your curling iron and say, "I turned off my curling iron." You'll never get halfway to work and have to turn around to check the thing. One more brain trick to remember something. Stand tall and walk 10 steps like you're wearing a superhero cape while thinking about what you need to remember. San Francisco State research found that shift in your posture triggers a mind-body connection that tells your brain, "I'm alert." That sharpens your thinking and recall by up to 56%.
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2: Good morning, I'm Mark News. Here are some of the stories we're following. The sunshine's going to stick around for the rest of the work week. We'll have details from the Columbus Weather Center coming up in just a minute. Columbus police shot and killed a man overnight. It happened just before midnight on Wilson Road on the southeast side. Police say they were called to a domestic disturbance, and when officers arrived, they saw the man firing a gun.

0: That's when he was shot and killed. No word yet on his identity. State BCI agents will be called in to help investigate. Ohio State trustees are set to vote today on raising tuition and housing costs. The plan would increase in-state tuition by 3% or more than $400. Out-of-state tuition would also increase by 5%. Also, on-campus housing and dining would go up by 3%. If approved, rates would be locked in for 4 years. Ohio gasoline prices have been falling. AAA puts the Ohio average at $3.21 a gallon today. That's down 25 cents from a week ago, but $1.30 higher than this time last year. An important deadline is coming up for the grassroots group looking to end property taxes in Ohio. The organization Axe Ohio Tax has until July 1st to submit 400,000 valid signatures to get the issue on the ballot this fall. Abolishing property taxes would fundamentally change how public services are paid for, with nearly two-thirds of all local revenue generated through property taxes each year. A murder suspect is in custody after a SWAT standoff on the west side. Deputies and U.S. Marshals arrested Ronald Fields after he barricaded himself inside a home on Sullivan Avenue for several hours. Authorities say he surrendered peacefully and is facing multiple charges tied to violent crimes, including allegations he tried to force a woman into the trunk of a car. Sunshine today, our high at 81, clear and cool tonight, the low 57, then sunny and warmer tomorrow at 84. I'm Mark News on Star 94.1.
1: Freeway traffic looking great so far this morning. No problems on the south outer belt from Grove City through the Obetz area up into the Reynoldsburg-Whitehall area. Looking great on 315 south from 161 all the way down around the hospital curve. 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It's not too late. There are thousands of kids waiting over a year for a sponsor. End their wait today. 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That's traffic. I'm Kelly.
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10: 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You know, having a good job is a mood lifter. Of course, you know the feeling, but did you know what raises your mood even more? It's having hobbies you enjoy, and there's science to support this. According to new research published in Frontiers in Public Health, the study found that people who participate in creative activities like painting, knitting, or woodworking exhibit higher levels of well-being compared to those who don't take time for artistic or crafty hobbies, including music, by the way. And engaging in creative activities significantly predicted increased life satisfaction, a greater sense that life is worthwhile, and higher levels of happiness overall. What's really wild here is that the positive effects of arts and crafts on well-being went above and beyond

on other well-known factors that have proven to make us happy, like having a good job. It's because not only does crafting give us a sense of achievement, it's also a meaningful way to express ourselves. That's how that works. It's not always the case with a job. Amen? All right, coming up, who is most likely to lie and why? Now, those are questions at the heart of a study in the Journal of Intercultural Communication, and I'll have it.

0: Here's a question for you. Whom do you think is most likely to lie and why? So those are questions at the heart of a study in the Journal of Intercultural Communication Research. The results are more specific than any other study we've seen on this. For example, the top reason people lie is to simply cover up a mistake, like, I didn't do it. Researchers found that the motivation for about 1 in 5 lies told is just that. And then 1 in 6 people lie to achieve some kind of personal benefit, say scamming others for financial gain or lying on a resume to improve the odds of getting a job. The third most common reason we lie is to avoid something. For example, saying you're too busy or you have to work, so you have an excuse to avoid someone or something. Here's the good news in this. We become significantly more honest as we get older. According to communications expert Dr. Timothy Levine, our urge to lie peaks between ages 13 and 17, when a whopping 74% of us lie at least once a day. However, by the age of 60, the researchers found, more than half of the adults surveyed said they couldn't remember the last time they told a lie for any reason. There you go.
1: Intelligence for your life.
0: And coming up, if you want a good mood boost today, researchers have a surprisingly simple idea. Talk to someone you don't know. I'll explain why this works so well next.
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3: Freeway traffic looking great so far this morning. No problems on the south outer belt from Grove City through the Obetz area up into the Reynoldsburg-Whitehall area. Looking great on 315 south from 161 all the way down around the hospital curve. 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It's not too late. There are thousands of kids waiting over a year for a sponsor. End their wait today. 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That's traffic. I'm Kelly.
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0: For example, researchers at the University of Chicago asked commuters to strike up conversations with strangers on buses and trains. Most people expected the experience to be awkward and uncomfortable, but instead, people consistently reported feeling happier afterward. And it doesn't have to be some deep emotional conversation. Even quick small talk about the weather, traffic, or the game last night will lift your mood. So psychologist Jillian Sandstrom says, people almost always predict these conversations will go badly, but they end up enjoying them a lot more than they thought they would. And if you're afraid the strangers won't want to talk to you, it's not true. A large body of research finds that people consistently underestimate how much others enjoy talking to them. So the cashier, your neighbor, or person standing next to you in line, chances are they're more open to a friendly conversation than you think. A little small talk is going to do more for your happiness than another scroll through your phone. Amen?
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There is a surprisingly simple way to get one. You just talk to a stranger, even if you're an introvert. So study after study has found that brief conversations with people we don't know can actually make us happier.

0: All right, let's talk Blue Zones. We love the Blue Zones. We talk about those all the time on our Thursday's coaching sessions with Coach Coach Gibb. We now know only one food group shows up daily in every Blue Zone, the five regions where people live past 100, and it's beans.
1: Oh, yeah.
0: A meta-analysis in the Asia-Pacific Journal. Every 20 grams a day, about 2 tablespoons, cuts the risk of dying early by 7%.
2: Unbelievable.
1: Wow. Unbelievable.
0: Round out the top five with leafy greens, nuts, and olive oil and berries. The common thread is polyphenols and fiber, but beans, I keep hearing. And now these companies are selling beans as the perfect protein and fiber meal, right? Which is right. What everybody's concerned about right now.
1: Yeah, so I mean, it hits. You want to go to the store and buy one of those processed bars that says high in protein, high in fiber? No, just eat some beans. Go ahead and get some beans. The only thing you got to watch out for, it's the beans themselves. You got to watch out for the canned beans that have a lot of sugar in them. So make sure you're getting just beans and you're cooking them with, you know, only herbs and spices, not adding sugar to them, because that will counteract a lot of the benefits you get from beans. But yeah, look, high in protein, high in fiber, full of, I think there's, isn't there lycopene and stuff in there?
0: Yes. Yeah. It's good. Yeah.
1: It's great for it.
0: Awesome. Don't forget the Beano.
1: If you have a hard time digesting them, you can use if you need Beano, you can use Beano, or you can use a pressure cooker.
0: Right.
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0: is a pretty useful piece of health and wellness intel. If you struggle with a gassy stomach from time to time, you can relieve the pressure by eating more walnuts. Yeah, this is the recommendation of Dr. Lori Byerly, a professor of physiology at the New Orleans School of Medicine. She tells us eating 1/3 of a cup of walnuts before our biggest meal of the day will cut gas production significantly within 24 hours. And eating walnuts regularly, she says, can keep the gassiness at bay. They boost the stomach's production of healthy probiotics, which cuts the production of carbon dioxide and methane gases by 1/3.
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4: Roadway's still looking great so far this morning. No major issues to report. We are accident-free at the moment. We do have some traffic on 161 eastbound between Hamilton Road and Beach Road. 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

0: Great piece on longevity to share with you. For a longer life, we want you to jump on a bike, either outside or inside, and take a ride. A review of 17 studies now in the journal Sports Medicine found that people who regularly go biking had a significantly reduced risk of heart disease and were less likely to die prematurely than those who biked less. So what's the connection? Cycling works the entire lower body and core, which strengthens the heart. Plus, our thighs and calves act as a sort of second heart, which helps push blood back up from our feet to our chest. So people with stronger leg muscles have healthier blood flow. Another reason to ride your bike regularly, people with the most powerful leg muscles tend to have better brain health. Wow. In fact, researchers found leg strength was a better predictor of brain health than any other lifestyle factor they examined. We were just talking about this on the coaching call. It's because they're part of the largest muscle group in the body, and anything that good for the heart is also good for the brain.
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2: Good morning, I'm Mark News. Here are some of the stories we're following. Our string of beautiful days will continue. Complete details coming up in just a minute in the forecast from the Weather Center. Columbus police shot and killed a man overnight. It happened just before midnight on Wilson Road on the southeast side. Police say they were called out to a domestic disturbance. When officers arrived, they saw a man firing a gun. That's when officers shot and killed the man. No word yet on his identity. State BCI agents will be called in to investigate. Ohio State trustees are set to vote today on raising tuition. The plan would increase in-state tuition by 3% or about $400. Out-of-state tuition going up 5%, and they're also looking at raising campus housing and dining costs. If approved, the rates would be locked in for 4 years. A Mansfield native is being credited with helping gain control of an unruly passenger aboard a Frontier Airlines flight earlier this week. Former MMA fighter and Ohio State grad Josh Longgood was on a Sunday flight from Puerto Rico to Chicago when another passenger reportedly tried to open an emergency exit door in flight. Longgood stopped the man and used a seatbelt to restrain him until he could be secured with hand ties. The flight landed safely and the man was taken away by law enforcement. A Lincoln County man is facing child sex charges. Now, sheriff's deputies arrested 49-year-old Eric Younger on Monday on charges including sexual battery. Investigators say he allegedly inappropriately touched a child. A man has been sentenced in a deadly 2021 shooting outside a Columbus bar. Nathan Roy received 4 to 6 years in prison after pleading guilty to felonious assault and having a weapon under disability. Prosecutors say that Roy shot and killed 19-year-old Christian Davis following a fight inside the Sand Pebble Lounge on Lockbourne Road. Murder charges were dropped after Roy claimed self-defense. Sunshine today, our high at 81. Clear, cool tonight, the low 57. Sunny and warmer tomorrow with a high of 84. Sunshine again on Friday. 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
3: There's a disabled vehicle on 270 East at 315. It's on the right berm. We have an accident on Alum Creek Drive at London Groveport Road. Some traffic on 70 West from 256 to Bryce Road. 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
0: John Tesh with you. Experts say this is now the secret to eating less. Ready?
1: It's plating our food. According to the Food Quality and Preference Journal, this trick is to cut your food into small pieces and spread them across your plate to fool your brain into thinking you're eating a lot more than you really are. This makes you feel like you're serving yourself a huge portion of food. In reality, it's just all spread out. That's how stupid we are, sorry. The researchers say most people's meals are dictated by portion size rather than how full they feel, and we tend to eat until our plate is clean. For the study, the scientists used a chocolate bar. This would work on me. Some bars were broken into 9 pieces. Others were broken into 16 pieces. And when those pieces were spread out across a plate, the participants thought 16 pieces of chocolate was a larger portion than the 9-piece sample, even though all of the chocolate was the same amount. So the takeaway on this is pretty simple, and so are we. The scientists believe if we cut up our food, spread it evenly across the plate, we'll eat less while feeling more satisfied.
11: Intelligence for your life.
1: All righty, coming up, men on social media have now spoken, and if you want to win a man's heart, start preheating the oven. I'll explain next.

0: So check this out. This will be a conversation starter for you. A new trend on social media says the male version of giving a woman flowers is giving a man banana bread. The idea took off on TikTok after somebody asked what gift men secretly loved getting. And thousands of comments said homemade banana bread. What is it about banana bread? Well, experts say it's less about the bread itself and more about the feeling behind it. It's warm, comforting, thoughtful, and homemade. It's basically a hug in loaf form. And a lot of men online said baked treats remind them of home, family, and feeling cared for. I agree. Now, etiquette experts aren't totally sold. They point out that homemade food can be tricky because of dietary restrictions, like a gluten intolerance. And some people may feel pressured to rave about your baking skills, even if your loaf is more like eating a cement block. That's the one I make. Still, psychologists say the bigger takeaway is that men don't typically receive small, thoughtful gifts. So giving a man baked goods can have a big emotional impact. I agree. As a bonus, it's a proven mood booster. The journal Frontiers in Public Health found that the taste of banana bread stimulates the brain region that can lift your mood in as little as 5 minutes.
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1: There's a disabled vehicle on 270 East at 315. 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Some traffic on 70 West from 256 to Bryce Road. 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

0: All right, here we go with what's in and what's out when it comes to real estate. Here's the latest, according to brand new data from Zillow. Out, walk-in closets. In, she sheds. What's wrong with having a walk-in closet? The report says buyers would rather have that square footage used for something like a home office because giant closets make us buy and store things we don't really need. In fact, listen to this. The new report claims walk-in closets can actually hurt a home's resale value. That's crazy. Let's talk about she sheds. 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

0: Right, folks, here's something to remember if you have trouble sleeping. We'll get Gib to weigh in here. The more calories you burn while you're awake, the sounder you're going to sleep at night. If you notice that you don't work out during the day, you don't sleep great. This comes from the Sleep Foundation. In their study, they found if you deplete your energy stores during the day, your body's going to need to replenish them when it's at rest, which is associated with deeper sleep. We talk about this all the time.
1: Look, Prima got one of those Aura rings, and she got us a bunch of, she got us the Aura rings, and you wear them, and you see what correlates with a good night's sleep and what doesn't. Right. I've started tracking my sleep as well, and I'll tell you right now, one of the biggest factors is how much you exercise during the day. My advice to you is to get up at the same time every day and immediately exercise, and you will see that that immediate exercise translates to being tired at the right time later in the day. And it is, I mean, it's a huge boon. Absolutely.
0: Yeah. And you won't need that GLP-9 thing. You can just get
1: we're still on GLP-1. We haven't gotten the sequels yet.
0: Okay. I've seen a couple of GLP-9s walking around. They look good.
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1: An accident on 70 West at Bryce Road is on the right berm. We have some traffic on 71 North from Frank Road to 70. On 33 West from Bowen Road to Ebright Road. 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
6: Here's a conversation starter for you. Gentlemen, who does your dog listen to? Is it you or the woman in your life? Turns out the average dog is more likely to listen to a woman. It's like that in our house with Leroy the dog. She just stares at my wife all day long. This is according to the journal Communications Biology. It's for one surprising reason. It's because women are more likely to use baby talk with their dogs. Plus, dogs do prefer the higher pitch of women's voices. While conducting a series of brain scans, researchers found similarities between the brains of dogs and the brains of human infants. They both lit up when processing the exaggerated inflections of baby talk. It turns out the sing-songy cadence used when speaking to a baby, it does work just as well on dogs. You probably have seen it. And the dogs' brains responded more when the speakers were women as opposed to men. The researchers say, when we use a higher-pitched sing-songy voice to talk to our dogs, they're more likely to pay attention to us and to want to spend time with us. And just like with babies, puppy speak improves communication between dogs and their owners, and it strengthens the bond. There you have it.

0: And check it out. It doesn't matter if you're not exactly Van Gogh. Doing something artistic, it will improve your mood mightily. Whether it's painting, drawing, sculpting, or even decoupage or knitting. Doing anything artistic can pull you out of a bad mood. This is according to research from Northern Arizona University. In their study, when people created art, even if they didn't consider themselves artistic, they felt happier. They felt less stressed. It's because art distracts you from negative thinking, and the repetitive movement involved triggers a relaxation response.
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2: Good morning, I'm Mark News. Here are some of the stories we're following. The sunshine's going to stick around for the rest of the work week. We'll have details from the Columbus Weather Center coming up in just a minute. Columbus police shot and killed a man overnight. It happened just before midnight on Wilson Road on the southeast side. Police say they were called to a domestic disturbance, and when officers arrived, they saw the man firing a gun. That's when he was shot and killed. No word yet on his identity. State BCI agents will be called in to help investigate. Ohio State trustees are set to vote today on raising tuition and housing costs. The plan would increase in-state tuition by 3% or more than $400. Out-of-state tuition would also increase by 5%. Also, on-campus housing and dining would go up by 3%. If approved, rates would be locked in for 4 years. Ohio gasoline prices have been falling. AAA puts the Ohio average at $3.21 a gallon today. That's down 25 cents from a week ago, but $1.30 higher than this time last year. An important deadline is coming up for the grassroots group looking to end property taxes in Ohio. The organization Axe Ohio Tax has until July 1st to submit 400,000 valid signatures to get the issue on the ballot this fall. Abolishing property taxes would fundamentally change how public services are paid for, with nearly two-thirds of all local revenue generated through property taxes each year. A murder suspect is in custody after a SWAT standoff on the west side. Deputies and U.S. Marshals arrested Ronald Fields after he barricaded himself inside a home on Sullivan Avenue for several hours. Authorities say he surrendered peacefully and is facing multiple charges tied to violent crimes, including allegations he tried to force a woman into the trunk of a car. Sunshine today, our high at 81, clear and cool tonight, the low 57, then sunny and warmer tomorrow at 84. I'm Mark News on Star 94.1.
3: There's an accident in the construction zone on 70 East after 142. Traffic slow from 29. An accident on 270 North before 33. That's on the northwest side. It's on the right berm, but traffic is slow from Tuttle Crossing. 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There are thousands of kids waiting over a year. End their wait. 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
7: John
0: John Tesh with you. Intelligence for your life. Are you like me? Do you just need to calm down a little bit? So what is the fastest way to calm down when you and I are feeling anxious? We now know. Scientists say it is, quote, breath-focused meditation. We've talked about breathing, deep breathing. We've talked about meditation. Let's combine them. Mark Krasnow is a biochemistry professor at Stanford. In his research, he's discovered why deep breathing is so effective. It's because the nerves in the brain that control breathing have a direct connection to the arousal center of the brain. That's the part that tells your brain and body there's an emergency. It sets off alarm bells, anxiety alarm bells. Deep breathing, that will always dial down that response. It puts the brain on an even keel and helps maintain a sense of calm.
11: Intelligence for your life.
0: Coming up, nearly 80% of dating app users now say they are just burned out. And experts say doom swiping may be to blame. We'll talk about this one next.

0: Time for some dating intelligence. And if you've ever opened a dating app feeling hopeful, only to end up feeling rejected, exhausted, or just plain depressed, well, you're definitely not alone. And now there's a name for this: doom swiping. It's basically doom scrolling, but for dating. And researchers say the apps are designed to keep you stuck in that cycle. A study out of Lancaster University found many swipe-based dating apps work a lot like casinos. Users get just enough reward to keep coming back, like a match, a compliment, or a message. But people rarely get enough satisfaction to leave the app for good. That's because dating apps are businesses. The longer you stay single and searching, the more money they make. So it's no surprise that a recent Forbes survey found nearly 80% of dating app users report burnout, serious burnout. Therapists say endless swiping and ghosting and superficial chatting leaves people emotionally drained. And one study found users spent only about 2 seconds looking at a profile photo before deciding yes or no, before swiping left or right. So if swiping feels more draining than exciting, it's time to log off, say the experts, the psychotherapists, because more singles are now looking for love the old-fashioned way, in real life.
1: Intelligence for Your Life with John Tesh.
0: And coming up, no matter what your career goals are, experts say there are some essential work skills that employers will be seeking for years to come. So we have a list of must-have courses experts say everybody should take because they teach skills that will be in demand very soon.
2: There's an accident in the construction zone on 70 East after 142. Traffic slow from 29. An accident on 270 North before 33. That's on the northwest side. It's on the right berm, but traffic is slow from Tuttle Crossing. 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There are thousands of kids waiting over a year. 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
0: Symptoms like irregular heartbeat, heart racing, chest pain, short

0: right, my intelligent friends, if you're looking for a new job or you want to switch careers, experts say there are some essential work skills that employers are looking for now and will be seeking for years to come. The list comes from the career matchmaking site Velvet Jobs, and most colleges and adult ed schools have courses in these must-have skills. In a moment, I'll tell you which online courses I take and the platforms I use. So first of all, marketing and branding skills you're going to want to study. The thinking is that just about every company has a website and social media presence these days. If you know what it takes to help a company generate more likes and followers, it often translates into more opportunities for your advancement. Amen to this. I actually do take courses like this on Udemy and Teachable. Very valuable. Also, consider taking a statistics course, because the more technology improves, the more data becomes available for companies to collect and analyze. And researchers say the people who can make sense of all that data are invaluable to businesses, so they know how to allocate their money and time. It can be a very basic statistics course. Again, you can get it online. I like the courses on Udemy and Teachable, as I said, and there are plenty of great tutorials I use every day on YouTube.
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0: So, in the interest of full disclosure, we're having a wedding soon in our family.
1: Yes, we are.
0: And we've been adding up the thing, and Connie and I are going to be paying for this thing for a very long time. But I'm thinking about pulling the plug because I just read this. And by the way, don't say pulling the plug to a guy my age. It's not really.
1: You said it, not me.
0: I did. I just gave myself chills. 7-Eleven convenience stores are offering catering for weddings. They've partnered with Easy Cater to deliver some of their classic items for meetings, offices, and events, even weddings. They're positioning themselves as the go-to for catering if you're trying to save money like me.
1: And
0: the menu will vary depending on which restaurant you order from. So, salads. I've never seen one of those at that. Breakfast sandwiches, hot dogs, pizza, and lunch boxes. No word on Slurpees.
1: I can't imagine the Slurpees travel well. You have to bring the whole machine if you're going to cater with the Slurpee.
0: Bring the machine.
1: Okay.
0: It's better than the chocolate fountain that my daughter wants.
1: Unbelievable.
0: She saw it on
1: internalizing some of their own stuff in their life.
0: She saw it on some show.
1: Now you got to have I need a chocolate fountain, a cheese fountain. Look. I'll just
0: we'll just all sing. Ba-da-ba-ba-ba. Well, that's not 7-Eleven.
1: No, that's McDonald's.
0: That's something else.
1: That's McDonald's.
0: Go ahead. I'm sorry.
1: Point being, whether it's McDonald's or 7-Eleven, this is not the highest. Look, a convenience store serves a lot of purposes. One of those purposes is not to provide really high quality food, healthy food for you. It's to give you calories and sustenance when you need to move quickly. And that's fantastic. As a gimmick, I love it. If 7-Eleven is really important to you in your life, why not have 7-Eleven cater your wedding or office party or event? But for the rest of us, let's at least cook yourself or something. I don't know.
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0: Time for some travel intelligence, which also happens to be some longevity intelligence. After you hear this, you'll figure out why. Did you know the worst seat on an airplane is a window seat? And it's true whether you're in first class or coach. What's the reason? The American College of Chest Physicians says this is because people in window seats, they tend to sit longer. They tend to move less than people in other seats, which puts them at a higher risk for developing potentially life-threatening blood clots in the legs. And you know what those are. It's deep vein thrombosis.
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3: Heavy traffic on 70 East from 29 to 142 from an earlier accident. We have an accident 270 North before 33 on the northwest side. It's on the right berm. An accident on Fairwood Avenue south of East Whittier. 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

0: 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Plus, study subjects lowered their biological age by an average of 2.5 years. 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Autophagy is when cells break down and clear out debris and toxins. You've heard me talk about it. That can slow the progression of age-related health issues. So remember, eat normally all month, except 5 days a month when you go low-cal and plant-based.
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2: 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Check this out. We now know that the more spontaneous your plans are, the happier you'll feel. We're a very spontaneous family here. It's according to a new one-poll survey of 2,000 adults. It found that 80% of us like to think of ourselves as spontaneous, at least when it comes to snap decisions like where to eat lunch and whether or not to try something new. Impulsive people are a whopping 40% more likely to describe themselves as happy, content, and satisfied with their life, because spontaneity taps into our brain's hardwired craving for novelty and adventure. And nearly two-thirds of people surveyed said they're open to making some kind of big, unplanned life decision, adopting a pet, booking a last-minute trip, changing careers, or even moving to a new city. And good news, among those who say they've done something like that in the past, more than half said they felt happier as a result. I love it. I practice it. The power of being spontaneous.
3: Intelligence for your life.
2: Alrighty, coming up, sitting in a sauna is another big trend now. And a new study finds that just 30 minutes in a sauna can trigger a big surge in immune cells in your body. I'll share the science supporting this next.

0: Let's talk about your health and the sauna. The folks in Scandinavia knew about this, what, hundreds of years ago? A new study in the journal Temperature looked at what happens to your immune system after a sauna session. The researchers had participants sit in a sauna for half an hour at roughly 163 degrees Fahrenheit, and they found that just one 30-minute sauna session can trigger a surge of immune cells right into your bloodstream. We're talking about white blood cells, the ones that help your body fight off illness. They jumped quickly after the sauna. But here's what surprised the researchers. Of the dozens of immune-signaling chemicals they tracked, almost none changed. In other words, the body sent out more immune soldiers without sending a full alarm. That means the body is increasing what's called immune surveillance, basically keeping watch for threats without triggering inflammation. That's good. And it didn't matter if people use saunas all the time or almost never. The immune response was the same. This study backs up previous research that shows regular sauna use is linked to a lower risk for stroke, high blood pressure, and cardiovascular disease. So go ahead, enjoy a relaxing sauna session because it's quietly helping your body stay on guard. Of course, always talk to your doctor if you've never done this before or you have some medical issues, please.
1: Now that's intelligence for your life.
0: And coming up, coffee is, of course, far and away the number one most consumed beverage on the planet. And the most common question people ask about coffee is coffee good for my health? So a study in the New England Journal of Medicine says, for the most part, yes. However, they're saying it's a trade-off. So I'll walk you through the latest coffee health news from the experts. Stand by.
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0: All right, coffee lovers, I count myself among you. I might be your leader at this point. There's something new to keep in mind, according to experts. The more coffee you and I drink, the more physically active we're going to be, but the less sleep we'll get. I've been having a problem with this, so maybe this is the reason. So this comes from a new study of coffee drinkers in the New England Journal of Medicine. The participants in the study were told they could drink as much caffeinated coffee as they wanted for 2 days, followed by 2 days of no coffee. And then they repeated this pattern for 2 weeks while wearing devices to track their fitness, heart health, sleep habits, and more. Hope they paid these people a lot of money. The result, on days when people drank the coffee, they took 1,000 extra steps on average compared to days when they didn't drink the coffee. But they also lost about a half an hour of sleep on average. And the more coffee people drank, the more extreme the results, which suggests there's a definite health trade-off to consuming coffee. Because on the plus side, of course, taking 1,000 extra steps a day is associated with a 10% lower risk of dying from any cause, including cancer, diabetes, and depression. But we also know a lack of sleep is detrimental to our health. That's why researchers say if your goal is to have more energy and motivation, the study confirms a cup or two of coffee a day is going to help. But if you're already, like me, struggling to get good sleep, you and I may want to skip drinking coffee until our sleep improves, or cut way back, or stop drinking it early in the day. Yeah? Okay.
1: Working from home, working at the office, it's more light favorites wherever you're working.
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0: Here's a power tip for you. This won't be a problem for me because I never have an empty stomach. Don't shop on an empty stomach is the advice, no matter what you're buying. According to the University of Minnesota, shopping on an empty stomach makes us more likely to buy anything, not just food, because hunger activates the brain's reward-seeking system.
1: Look,
0: maybe that's why I bought that Porsche. You know?
1: Low blood sugar insanity?
0: Yeah.
1: Look, man, I fast every day. I go, 18 to 20 hours without eating. And if I pick up the kids on my way home and I haven't eaten yet and we stop to get groceries, let me just tell you, the amount of like processed food and snack food that makes its way into our cart is much higher than if I've eaten. So when I'm fasting and I go shopping, by the way, online shopping, same thing. Just way more impulsive.
0: Even worse because you're not being judged.
1: Right. Way more impulsive in the decisions that I make. If it's food, it's not good for you food. If it's other things, it's all impulsive purchases.
0: Yeah, like a Porsche.
1: Okay. Some of us don't have the disposable income to buy a Porsche as a...
0: $223 a month for the rest of your life. It's not a problem.
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All right, this is important. A new email scam is hitting people's inboxes and conning them out of a lot of money. So it goes something like this. You get an email from an unknown sender that includes a picture of your house and address, followed by a threat. Don't even try to hide from this. I've got footage of you doing embarrassing things in your home. So like a lot of other scams, this one uses specific personal information to deceive people into sending money. But most likely, the scammer doesn't know you. They don't have any embarrassing video of you. Al Iverson is a cyber expert. He says the scammer likely found your address through a data breach that leaked personal data and then used a Google Maps photo to put together an email. Now, these scammers don't have the time or ability to actually hack into your email accounts or your computer or webcam.

0: 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They're just trying to scare unsuspecting people into coughing up money, but it is working. 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Change your computer passwords and your banking passwords. If you're really worried, freeze your credit card and put your credit cards on pause. You can also report the scam to the Federal Trade Commission at FTC.gov.
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0: 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Are you like me? 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You can kill the itch by crushing a fresh basil leaf in your fingers and rubbing it on the bite. 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

0: 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Johns Hopkins researchers have found that over the past 20 years, dog walking related injuries have been on the rise. The most common injuries are fractures, sprains, and head trauma. And then sitting in a sauna is another big trend now. And a new study finds that just 30 minutes in a sauna can trigger a big surge in immune cells in your body. 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

0: 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Johns Hopkins researchers have found that over the past 20 years, dog walking related injuries have been on the rise. The most common injuries are fractures, sprains, and head trauma. And then sitting in a sauna is another big trend now. And a new study finds that just 30 minutes in a sauna can trigger a big surge in immune cells in your body. 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

0: Coming up on the next John Tesh Radio Show, be careful walking your dog. Johns Hopkins researchers have found that over the past 20 years, dog walking related injuries have been on the rise. The most common injuries are fractures, sprains, and head trauma. And then sitting in a sauna is another big trend now. And a new study finds that just 30 minutes in a sauna can trigger a big surge in immune cells in your body. 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
1: Welcome back to What Is That Thing? Today our guest is
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0: 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Johns Hopkins researchers have found that over the past 20 years, dog walking related injuries have been on the rise. The most common injuries are fractures, sprains, and head trauma. And then sitting in a sauna is another big trend now. And a new study finds that just 30 minutes in a sauna can trigger a big surge in immune cells in your body. 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

0: Coming up in the next John Tesh Radio Show, be careful walking your dog. Johns Hopkins researchers have found that over the past 20 years, dog walking related injuries have been on the rise. The most common injuries are fractures, sprains, and head trauma. And then sitting in a sauna is another big trend now. And a new study finds that just 30 minutes in a sauna can trigger a big surge in immune cells in your body. 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
1: Welcome back to What Is That Thing? Today our guest is
2: Dr. Melvin Parsbrooker. 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
2: Here's a disabled vehicle on 71 North after Weber Road. It's on the right berm. We have an accident on Sullivan Avenue at Demarest Road. Some construction traffic on 70 West between Hilliard Rome Road and 142. 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

0: Coming up in the next John Tesh Radio Show, be careful walking your dog. Johns Hopkins researchers have found that over the past 20 years, dog walking related injuries have been on the rise. The most common injuries are fractures, sprains, and head trauma. And then sitting in a sauna is another big trend now. And a new study finds that just 30 minutes in a sauna can trigger a big surge in immune cells in your body. 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
1: Traffic on 270 East between 23 and 71 on the north side. We're building on 670 West between 71 and the 3rd Street, 4th Street exit. 70 East slows from Livingston Avenue to 33. A bit heavy on 71 North from 670 to 11th. 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

0: what is that thing? Today our guest is...
1: Dr. Melvin Parsbrooker. I invented the sump pump.
0: Ah, the sump pump. I've heard Apex pros talk about those.
1: Yes, the pros who knows are true experts in sump pumpology.
0: So, doctor, what is that thing?
1: You see, a sump pump is a device designed to pump out sump.
0: Sump?
1: For the pump.
0: You say the pump pumps...
1: Sump.
0: Sump. And what exactly is... Sump?
1: It's what gets pumped.
0: I want to be sure I'm hearing you right. Sump?
1: Sump.
0: And that's what gets...
1: Pumped. Look, maybe Apex Pros can explain it at your level.
0: Well, Apex Pros says sump pumps are made to keep groundwater from accumulating and flooding your basement, especially this time of year with the big spring rains and the uniquely shallow water table in and around Franklin County. A simple sump pump can protect your home from tens of thousands of dollars in damage.
1: It's made to sump the pump.
0: Of course.
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2: There's some traffic on 270 East between 315 and 71 North. On 270 South between Cemetery Road and 70. 670 East heavy from Neal Avenue to 71. 71 North slows from 670 to 11th. 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

Coming up in the next John Tesh Radio Show, be careful walking your dog. Johns Hopkins researchers have found that over the past 20 years, dog walking related injuries have been on the rise. The most common injuries are fractures, sprains, and head trauma. And then sitting in a sauna is another big trend now. And a new study finds that just 30 minutes in a sauna can trigger a big surge in immune

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1: It's an accident on 70 West at Wilson Road. We have an accident on 670 West at Neal Avenue. We have some traffic on 270 South from Main Street to 33. There's an accident on No Bixby Road at Myers Road. 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
1: Heavy traffic on 70 West from West Broad to Hague Avenue. We have an accident 670 West after the 3rd Street, 4th Street exit. It's on the right berm. We have some traffic on 33 eastbound between Avery Muirfield Drive and 270. We're slow on 70 West downtown between the splits. 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
2: Here we go with your all-natural prescription for pain, starting with watching a psychological thriller. The tension from watching a psychological thriller floods your body with natural analgesics, and that, according to research from Harvard, triggers an increase in the production of the pain-killing chemical oxytocin. Cutting pain is effectively as morphine. And then peanut butter cups, like those dark chocolate ones from Trader Joe's. According to the Global Journal of Health Science, chocolate and peanut butter reduce pain because they both contain magnesium, which calms overactive nerve receptors. One more all-natural painkiller, a heavy quilt or a blanket. A study from UC San Diego showing the extra weight from a heavy quilt applies gentle pressure to the whole body. That leads to an overall relaxation that reduces aches and pains by a full 30%. I'm John Tesh with today's Intelligence for Your Life Minute.
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2: There's an accident on 670 West at 315 South. We have an accident Brighton Road at Parsons Avenue. We have slow traffic on 71 North from 670 to North Broadway, 70 West heavy downtown between the splits. 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

0: Coming up in the next John Tesh Radio Show, be careful walking your dog. Johns Hopkins researchers have found that over the past 20 years, dog walking related injuries have been on the rise. The most common injuries are fractures, sprains, and head trauma. And then sitting in a sauna is another big trend now. And a new study finds that just 30 minutes in a sauna can trigger a big surge in immune cells in your body. 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

0: Coming up on the next John Tesh Radio Show, be careful walking your dog. Johns Hopkins researchers have found that over the past 20 years, dog walking related injuries have been on the rise. The most common injuries are fractures, sprains, and head trauma. And then sitting in a sauna is another big trend now. And a new study finds that just 30 minutes in a sauna can trigger a big surge in immune cells in your body. 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
1: 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Today our guest is
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